Run your fingers through my hair. Touch me. Let's go straight to number one.

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0: 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Baby,
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0: With no fight left in me, I'd scrap through centuries, rewriting history to make sure. You always find your way back, so we can breathe.
1: Baby, I adore
0: you. To adore means to love deeply, to worship freely.

0: 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Música W. Well,
1: it is a weeping in the morning and a natural thing. It is a weeping in the morning and a natural thing. It is a weapon come to the mic sound within the champion sound.
2: Oh, oh, oh, oh.

dancer and who knows the girl run from them come from. 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